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1: Alrighty, here's a way to improve your chances of landing a job and boost your earning potential. Learn a foreign language, specifically German. What? Researchers from the Wharton School of Business found that learning a second or third language will increase your income. For example, members of the U.S. military can earn up to $1,000 more a month if they're proficient in a second language. And employers like the CIA and the FBI, they pay a premium for multilingual workers. In fact, if you want to work in business or law, knowing a foreign language can make you more hireable, especially if you speak Chinese or Japanese. But as far as non-Asian languages, studies have found that people fluent in German get twice the salary bump as those who speak other languages. Why? After Russian, German is the most widely spoken language in Europe. I had no idea. And aside from the U.S. and China, Germany is the number one export nation in the world. That's why a lot of countries are encouraging their citizens to learn German. So if you've been thinking about learning a new language, you may want to try German. And because English is a Germanic language, you may find it easier than you think.
2: Intelligence for your life. It's free, you know.
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0: over you, and then also you'll be energized. You put a couple see how I sort of bottom line that?
1: Yeah.
0: You put a couple of drops of peppermint oil in your shampoo. Hair restoration surgeon Robert Doran says the peppermint tightens follicles, making hair stand up more so it appears fuller. It'll also make your scalp tingly, which is energizing. Plus, the scent activates the limbic system, which controls emotions, motivation, and behavior. I mean, all those guys like on Fox Sports, they got their hair that stands straight up, so they don't need this. What's it, Howie Long, that guy?
1: But put a lot of gel in there.
0: Yeah, you see, you don't. You just need peppermint now.
1: Yeah, it's a look for the former athlete. I've never added peppermint oil to my shampoo, but I have had peppermint and tea tree oil shampoo before.
0: Yeah, tingly.
1: And it is super tingly, and to be honest with you, I love it. It's fantastic. I would absolutely recommend it. I would do it.
0: Yeah, make your hair look thicker, get some more energy, put some drops of peppermint oil that you can get on Amazon in your shampoo.
1: But it's cold. Like, you feel cold.
0: Okay. Yeah, I can take that.
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0: Today's 97.5. More music and better variety. I love this. I'm doing this right now. Next time a problem arises, I want you to pretend you're a superhero. This is according to Dr. Jane McGonigal, a performance studies expert. She says thinking like a superhero will make your mindset more determined and optimistic, because when we're faced with real-life problems, we think of them as roadblocks, and it's more difficult to push through them. So here's what Dr. McGonigal recommends. She says, when you need more inner strength, take 2 minutes to jot down the qualities of your favorite superheroes. Their sense of justice, kindness to strangers, courage. Then tuck that list in your wallet. It works because when we're asked to consider the positive traits of a particular group, we naturally compare ourselves to the group and end up listing our own positive traits. And research from NYU and MIT found that people who made superhero lists were more courageous, outgoing, and unselfish afterward. For example, after making superhero lists, when people were asked to sign up to be a youth tutor, twice as many people signed up.
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0: Today's 97.5. More music and better variety. So now that companies want people back in the office, many of them are trying to make the office environment nicer and more welcoming by changing the lighting. According to the Wall Street Journal, harsh fluorescents are out, and they're being replaced by adjustable LED bulbs that can offer different color temperatures and intensities. For example, some companies are using circadian lighting that shifts in color and brightness throughout the day to sync up with your body's internal clock. This is great. So in the morning, it'll be warmer tones and cooler tones in the afternoon to keep you sharp after lunch, because cooler colors are better for cognitive tasks and concentration. Some workplaces are installing faux skylights that actually show a virtual sun and moon. And some companies let workers customize the lighting in their private spaces or conference rooms with the push of a button. It can be adjusted for mood, focus, or even better Zoom lighting. I have this in my studio. If your office doesn't have new fancy lighting, you can fake your own by bringing in a desk lamp and using a bulb like Philips Daylight Deluxe. And when you feel your energy fading, turn it on. It can trick your body into feeling more energized.
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0: so
1: on it.
0: So many pillows.
1: Yeah. So I'm going to be really unstressed, de-stressed, because if you're feeling stressed, researchers from Northwestern Health Sciences University, they say fluff some pillows. They found that small, speedy tidying tasks can make stress levels plunge. You don't need to do deep cleaning or even break out a vacuum or a dust mop, because showing your home some love instantly calms the adrenal glands, dialing down the stress hormone cortisol. So they say fluff some pillows and you'll get that effect.
0: I got pillows all over the place. I got pillows, so many pillows on my couch sometimes I can't even sit down because there's pillows on the couch. So what I'm going to do, and I knock them all off when it's time to watch a game or a movie or something, I'm knocking all the pillows on the floor. And now I know that in the rebuilding of the living room, in the remaking of the bed, all that pillow fluffing is going to be good for my stress levels.
1: You have any idea what would happen to me if I put the pillows on the floor?
0: Oh, my gosh, I can't.
1: I mean, there's cameras in the house. I mean, my wife would send them to me in slow motion. Watch them bouncing off.
0: If she saw them on the floor, she would go to the footage to figure out who put them on the floor.
1: Yeah.
0: And then you'd get in trouble for it. But I'm going to tell you right now.
1: Facial recognition.
0: This is why I don't have cameras inside my house. Yeah. I just tell my wife the kids put the pillows on the floor, and I get away with it.
1: There it is.
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12: 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I'm thinking about a kids contest.
13: Let me put this together. Kids, J&J Jingle, singing. I think I have an idea. What is it? That's all I'm going to say for now, but stay tuned and you'll find out.
14: Johnson.
13: Hold up. Not yet. Don't let the cat out of the bag.
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1: Of course, we've all been told to stop eating processed food. So does this include Greek yogurt? What about canned beans and frozen vegetables? Because

0: Today's 97.5. More music and better variety. Here's a travel trend that's gaining steam. Nostalgia travel. This comes from Globe Trender, a travel trend forecasting agency. They say as millennials enter middle age, they're revisiting the holidays they loved as children. And not only will people be returning to the places where they spent summer vacations as kids, the researchers expect to see more people going to adult summer camps. The experts say this is an indicator that people want a break from uncertainty and are seeking out retreats that bring the comfort of their childhoods. Makes so much sense. Psychologist Dr. Oliver James says, as adults, returning to places you remember from childhood reduces stress. And feeling at home somewhere away from home can be very powerful and positive. And if those millennials are parents, they're recreating their own childhood family vacations. Listen, 70% of millennials will take their own family to the places where they went as a kid, and that's a fact. There it is, nostalgia travel.
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1: Hey, Gib, do you know how to make banana bread?
2: 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I mean, really ish. Know. You just take the mushy bananas and you put it into bread.
1: There it is. Okay, so according to the journal Frontiers in Public Health, if you want a simple way to improve your mood, you just need to bake some banana bread. They found that the taste of something sweet and fruity, especially banana bread, stimulates the brain region that can boost your mood in as little as 5 minutes.
2: I mean, I tell you this, I've never been unhappy while having banana bread. I do love, I do love a good banana bread. So it makes sense. It's just, I have, in trying to be healthier, you know, normally the key to banana bread is you let your bananas get brown and then you have, you use, instead of throwing them out, you use those overripe bananas for banana bread. Huh? But I have started taking the bananas before they're fully brown, putting them in the freezer, and I use them for smoothies. So I'm cutting out my banana bread potential. And what this is telling me is I need to re-embrace the banana bread.
1: Don't cut out your banana bread potential, ladies and gentlemen. Please don't do it.
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1: So to have a healthy work-life balance, we always hear that we need to set boundaries, right? But what exactly does that mean? Well, according to workplace consultant Joe Robinson, who wrote the book Work Smarter, Live Better, a very popular book, the most obvious boundary involves making sure you separate your work life from your home life, like not working on vacation or weekends. But here's another type of boundary Robinson recommends setting, a barking boundary. That's where you give yourself permission to complain or bark about a problem for a limited time before letting it go and moving on. The name comes from how most dogs behave when a stranger walks by. You know, they likely bark like crazy for a few minutes and then go right back to playing or napping as if nothing ever happened. Unfortunately, Robinson says most people don't do this. Instead, we ruminate. We think about how we could have handled problems differently. 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Meaning, one of the best things you can do for your mental health, especially at work, is to learn how to bark like a dog about problems for a minute or two, and then just let them go.
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0: 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More music and better variety.
1: Yeah, I think you will agree that I like doing this. I think you do too, because I just saw you in a different location moments ago. Cognitive neuroscientist Tali Sharoh says, if you need a creative breakthrough at work, move to a different location.
0: Oh, yeah.
1: If you change your environment just in a very simple way, like getting away from your desk to work in the kitchen or go for a walk and become more creative. However, the creativity boost that you get from simply changing your environment, it only lasts about 6 minutes, so you're going to be traveling a lot.
2: So, look, again, these are just little hacks to help you break out of the routine. This is why sometimes I'll just randomly decide I'll leave early and go to where my to a coffee shop by my kid's school and do a little bit of work there.
1: I love that.
2: Yeah.
1: Everybody loves that.
2: Yeah, because it just sort of, it gets me out of the stress of worrying about when I have to leave, and then it also gets me in a new environment. I get a little bit of work done with a little bit more of this, you know, environment change. And again, it's a hack. It's not like all of a sudden you're going to go from, man, I can't figure anything out today, to you're writing Shakespearean level sonnets. That's not how it works. It just, if you need a little breakthrough, a little change of scenery is super helpful.
1: Didn't they used to kick us out of at coffee shops if we stayed too long using the internet?
2: Yes.
1: Then they finally gave up, right?
2: They finally found out that the longer you were there, the more likely you are to purchase a second drink, and that was cheaper than new customer acquisitions. They started letting people do
1: it. I know some people in my coffee shop who are not getting that second drink. They're in there for hours.
2: Okay.
1: Right? There's a guy who's negotiating contracts while pacing inside the store.
2: Let's find out. Let's tell Howard Schultz about that.
1: Oh, he's the guy that owns Starbucks.
2: Yeah.
1: Okay, I got you.
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0: Today's 97.5. More music and better variety. All right, folks, from our workplace files, if you're looking for a new job, there's a resume mistake that could be the reason you never get called for an interview. It's not having an address or even a city listed on your resume. Job search coach Ashley Watkins Thomas says, quote, "When you intentionally leave pertinent information off your documents, we know you're hiding something. And it usually signals that you don't live in the area, even though you're applying for hybrid or on-site work." And she says, don't bother trying to fake it with a P.O. box in your desired location. Coach Thomas says, an employer can find out your location through a background check, and you'll come across as dishonest. It's better to be upfront where you live, and you could even be eligible for relocation benefits. Just say at the top of your resume or cover letter, willing to relocate by August, for example.
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0: The rest of my life gon' start today. Good morning. Good morning. Good morning. The rest of my life gon' start today.
1: Good morning to you. It is 6:03 on Friday, May 15th, middle of the month. How you doing? Have yourself a good day yesterday? Yeah, you know what? So yesterday I was here late and my boss locked the door, which he should have, but then he set the alarm. So I went walking through the building to go get my stuff to leave.

today's 97.5 More Music, Better Variety. That is Alex Warren with Ordinary. Father's Day is next month. And just like Mother's Day, you're going to turn around and be like, it's here already? What? I wasn't ready. Well, we want to try and do that to help you out. 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This is how it works. You go and register once a day, and then you're in the running for the $2,000. You, your dad, whoever. And once a week, a lucky dad's going to get a one-day beach pass for up to four people at Cove Campground. And then when it's all said and done, one lucky dad will win the Ultimate Dad's Day prize pack. Also,

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0: Today's 97.5 More Music, Better Variety with Brittany. I'm going to have a little something about her in clickbait. It is 8:21. I thought it was supposed to get warmer today. I don't want to sound like I'm complaining or anything, but honestly, I ran outside to put something in my car, and I was like, man, this is freezing. So certainly hope that that changes. Anyway, we do have a warmer weekend ahead for sure, so that's good. Make sure you go to see Parker Stone. He's going to be at Floor Pools tomorrow, 10 a.m. to noon. And, of course, he'll have some Today's 97.5 swag. We've got a new T-shirt that everybody seems to love. Instead of white, we got green. And people are like, these are great. So, yeah, go ahead and spin the prize wheel and get your new Today's 97.5 T-shirt. And maybe you'll grab a pen or some other cool swag. And, of course, it's May is they're doing a May wellness event over there. And they've got rebates on hot spring spas and many, many other great deals. So go to Floor Pools tomorrow. That's on Winchester Avenue right here in Martinsburg. They're also celebrating in Chambersburg and Hagerstown as well. All right. Right now.
1: Isn't that funny?
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0: 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Comedian Nate Bargatze, he always gets me.
4: Have you ever been to a Starbucks, like inside, like if you go inside and there's like a big long line and you'll be waiting and they try to take your order before you're even to the front? 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You're like, oh, I would like to wait till I get right in front of you. Yeah, you know, when you see how everybody looked at me when you said that? I didn't care for that. So how about we do it like a regular normal business, you know, and you let me do it right in front of you. Starbucks is like waving cars down on the street. Just be like, we're just trying to get your order started in case you ever come here one day.
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6: 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On 81, between Winchester, Martinsburg, and Hagerstown, there aren't any accidents. Traffic is going to be just fine, even going into Greencastle. 70 between Hancock, Hagerstown, Myersville, not bad. Riding into Frederick, northbound side of 15, traffic slows at 70, and that's going to take you up to Rosemont. Southbound side of 270, slowing out of Urbana to Hyattstown. Then you're going to slow south of Germantown to get to 370. 15 across Point of Rocks, kind of busy there. And Route 9, traffic is going to slow when you get to Harper's Ferry Road. Some brief delays at the Berlin Turnpike as well as Hamilton Station. Eastbound side of Route 7, slowing before and after Route 9. Otherwise, the ride between Winchester and Berryville. Traffic seems to be okay. I'm Allie Oakley with traffic.
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23: Here's your Panhandle News Network forecast. Today will be pleasant with partial sunshine and a high of 74. Tonight will be partly cloudy with a low of 46. Tomorrow is expected to be warmer with more clouds than sunshine, reaching a high of 86. Tomorrow night will be mostly cloudy with a couple of showers and a low of 61. Sunday will bring a mix of clouds and sun with widely separated thunderstorms and very warm temperatures with a high of 85.

0: Today's 97.5 More Music, Better Variety with Olivia Dean and Man I Need. It is 8:32. You know, what I find a lot of times is that people in every situation, it doesn't matter where you are, what you're doing, there's always going to be somebody who doesn't quite understand how to read the room. Do you know what I'm talking about? They come in and they say something. They don't look around and notice how other people are sort of being. Whether, you know, maybe you walk into a room and people are looking somber or something. They don't like think to themselves, maybe I shouldn't make that, you know, off-color joke, whatever. A friend of mine just told me this story about being at an event, and this speaker was like anyway, I won't tell you what it was. It was at a big event where somebody got up to speak. And this person kind of made a bunch of jokes that people in the room were like, ooh. You know, you could look around and see people going like, that's awkward. Ooh, don't say anymore, dude. Don't say anymore. And he kept doing it. And then the next person got up and made a joke about what he did to kind of like lighten it and said, yeah, we're going to be taking applications for that guy's job. And people were like, ha, ha, ha, ha. Glad we can laugh. Anyway, so how do kids know how to read the room, right? They're not always great in situational circumstances. You know, what do you say when your kid's like trying to get your attention to ask you for, I don't know, like goldfish crackers or something, and you're like, the dog just ran away. I'm trying to catch the dog. Could you just give me a second? Or maybe you're in the middle of cooking dinner and they're like, hey, can you give me a ride to the library? And it's like, right now? Like right now while I'm like, I'm making bread dough or I'm making spaghetti, whatever. You know what I'm saying? And if you've ever wanted to shout, read the room to your children, whether you actually did it or not, kids and plenty of adults just aren't great with that. I think I've given you enough circumstances. So now, how do you teach a kid to read the room? It might sound impossible, but experts have weighed in. I found this on Scary Mommy. One, teach them what an emergency is and only to interrupt if it's an actual emergency happening. Like, they need to understand the difference between an emergency and something they just want. Remind them about their senses and having them point out what they can see and hear. So based on that, ask them to decide if it's an appropriate time to ask for something. That's a good one. And instead of telling them what to do, ask them if they notice something around them being an issue. So when you see they're about to spill their cereal, try not to say, you're going to knock that cereal bowl over. Can you please move it off the edge of the table? And give them a chance to maybe use situational awareness and come up with a strategy and say, hey, do you notice something about your cereal over there? Something like that. Another thing, offer an arm hold or elbow tap to acknowledge that they need you. They'll feel better because that way they know that they're asking you for something and you'll know that they're doing it, but it's like a more polite way of like, mom, I need this, blah, blah, you know what I mean? Something like that. And I don't know why it has to be mom, because it could easily be dad, grandma, anybody. Finally, be patient with the children. It'll take them time for them to get it. I think the world needs a lot of people that need to get it, whatever get it means. Just paying attention, reading the room, all of that. So be patient and just try really hard not to yell, dude, are you serious right now? Have you ever tried this? Have you helped your children learn situational awareness? What are some of the tactics that worked for you as a parent? What was the worst time your kid interrupted or asked for something that made you want to yell, could you just read the room, please? I would love to know. I think a lot of people could benefit from this, actually. 888-7975-975.
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We'll talk about it. But first, see ya. Party girl.

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0: back your... Maroon 5 with Memories right here on today's 97.5. Come on out tomorrow. It's supposed to be a nice day throughout the Fourth State, and I'm going to be set up over at Floor Pools at 1230 Winchester Avenue in Martinsburg. I'm going to be there from 10 until noon, hanging out, having a good time with you. 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I'll have the prize pool, playing some throwback hits all weekend long. 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I'm going to be there from 10 until noon tomorrow with today's 97.5.
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5: weather. Here's your Panhandle News Network forecast. This afternoon will be pleasant with partial sunshine and a high of 72. Tonight will be partly cloudy with a low of 45. Tomorrow expect warmer weather with a blend of sun and clouds and a high of 86. Tomorrow night will be mostly cloudy with a couple of showers and a low of 60. Sunday will bring a mix of clouds and sun with widely separated thunderstorms. It will be very warm with a high of 85. With the AccuWeather forecast, I'm meteorologist Joe Lundberg on today's 97.5.

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0: Sombers back to friends right here on today's 97.5. The 80s will always be remembered as such an interesting time in history, and especially in pop culture, in the media that was put out at the time. Some of the most legacy sorts of media from film and television lie in the 1980s. What also still lies in the 1980s are those moments in film and TV that have still scarred you till this day. A list was put out online from Ultimate Classic Rock breaking down the 80s movies and TV scenes that were emotionally traumatizing for kids. Some of these included E.T. turning white and appearing to die in E.T. the Extraterrestrial, Farewell Mr. Hooper from Sesame Street. Big Bird learns that Mr. Hooper is not going to be coming back to Sesame Street. Now, if you remember the story, the actor who actually played Mr. Hooper died in real life, so the producers decided to tie that into the storyline. Also, The Land Before Time, where Littlefoot's mother dies protecting him from a T-Rex. You've got The Neverending Story, where Artax the horse sinks into the Swamp of Sadness. You've got Optimus Prime dying in Transformers the Movie. And also, you got Sherry Lifesaver on Punky Brewster is found not breathing inside of the refrigerator. So if there's a moment like that you remember from a show or a movie from the 80s that just, it still sticks with you to this day. Like, it just made you so upset. It scared the dickens out of you. You cried. I know Fox and the Hound, there's scenes from that that'll make you tear up. But is there anything like that you remember specifically, one specific from the 80s that just sticks with you that, like, that scarred me as a kid? Let me know. 1-888-797-5975.
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2: Here's your Panhandle News Network forecast. This afternoon will be pleasant with partial sunshine and a high of 72. Tonight will be partly cloudy with a low of 45. Tomorrow expect warmer weather with a blend of sun and clouds and a high of 86. Tomorrow night will be mostly cloudy with a couple of showers and a low of 60. Sunday will bring a mix of clouds and sun with widely separated thunderstorms. It will be very warm with a high of 85. With the AccuWeather forecast, I'm meteorologist Joe Lundberg on today's 97.5.

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1: All right, new in the box office this weekend, rated R, it is In the Gray, my Binge This pick for the weekend. A star-studded lineup of Jake Gyllenhaal, Henry Cavill, and Issa Gonzalez team up as they are an elite covert operatives who are hired by Rosamund Pike to steal back a $1 billion fortune that's now being guarded by a small army on a private island. This film is directed by Guy Ritchie, produced by Black Bear Pictures, and again, it is rated R. Henry Cavill stars as Sid, Jake Gyllenhaal plays Bronco Beauregard, and Issa Gonzalez stars as Rachel Wilde. Again, releasing this weekend, brand new film in theaters. It is my pick for Binge This for this weekend. It is In the Gray. 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
11: Here's your Panhandle News Network forecast. This afternoon will be pleasant with partial sunshine and a high of 72. Tonight will be partly cloudy with a low of 45. Tomorrow expect warmer weather with a blend of sun and clouds and a high of 86. Tomorrow night will be mostly cloudy with a couple of showers and a low of 60. Sunday will bring a mix of clouds and sun with widely separated thunderstorms. It will be very warm with a high of 85. With the AccuWeather forecast, I'm meteorologist Joe Lundberg on today's 97.5.

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0: One thing you need to know about Parker is that he doesn't like drinking tea. But spilling it, on the other hand...
1: Hello?
2: I know your secret.
1: Secret? What are you saying about?
2: Gretchen told me that you like Aaron Samuels.
0: All right, Parker. Spill the tea.
3: Well, congratulations goes out to model Barbara Palvin and actor Dylan Sprouse. The two are expecting their first child together. The couple made the announcement on Thursday in a joint Instagram post, featuring Palvin in a baby blue gown with Sprouse's hand on her abdomen. They shared an ultrasound image edited to show the baby making rock hand gestures, capturing it with a rock emoji. The announcement comes as they attended the 79th Cannes Film Festival. Palvin and Sprouse began dating back in June of 2018 after meeting at a Harper's Bazaar party. They married in Hungary in July of 2023 in front of 115 guests after keeping their September 2022 engagement private for months. Also in the news, Billy Idol is set to receive a Lifetime Achievement Award at the American Music Awards coming up on May 25th. He joins previous recipients Diana Ross and Rod Stewart in receiving the honor. It comes weeks after Idol's Rock and Roll Hall of Fame induction alongside Phil Collins, Oasis, and Wu-Tang Clan. Dick Clark Productions executives called Idol a true rock legend whose influence has transcended generations and genres. Idol will be having a performance at the AMAs. It's his first performance at the awards show and his first appearance since 2004. Queen Latifah will host the AMAs from the MGM Grand Arena in Las Vegas, and it will be had streamed on CBS and Paramount Plus 8 p.m. Eastern Time on May the 25th. Director Matt Reeves has also confirmed on social media that Scarlett Johansson and Sebastian Stan are joining the cast for The Batman Part 2. Stan is rumored to play Harvey Dent, while Game of Thrones actor Charles Dance is in talks to portray Dent's father. Reeves will return to direct the follow-up to 2022's hit, which is set for release in October of 2027. Great news that a CBS cameraman is recovering well after suffering a medical emergency during Wednesday's live CBS Evening News broadcast. Anchor Tony Ducapil was reportedly reporting from Taiwan when a loud noise was heard off-screen. Docupoli immediately asked, is he okay, before telling viewers, we're going to take a quick break, we're having a medical emergency. And lastly for today, it's a controversial subject for many of artists at their concerts, pro or against having the phone. Billie Eilish talking about it, saying, yeah, it's a part of the show, have your phone out, keep the memories together. That's all your tea on this Friday. 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
18: Here's your Panhandle News Network forecast. This afternoon will be pleasant with a mix of clouds and sunshine reaching a high of 72. Tonight will be partly cloudy with a low of 45. Tomorrow will be warmer as sunshine gradually gives way to clouds with a high of 86. Tomorrow night is expected to be mostly cloudy with a few showers and a low of 61 on Sunday. Anticipate a mix of clouds and sun with scattered thunderstorms and very warm temperatures with a high of 85. With the AccuWeather forecast, I'm meteorologist Joe Lundberg on today's 97.5.

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0: That's the Jonas Brothers right here on today's 97.5. Told you a little bit earlier, I've got the blueprint for you to win a prize worth over $6,200. And there's no gimmicks. There's no timeshare in this. There's nothing insane like that. I'm going to give it to you straight. Over $6,200 prize is on the line, and someone wins it on June the 6th. It's the first Saturday in June. I need you to have that date open because the grand prize, the big prize, a 2026 Honda 4Trax Rancher ATV courtesy of Tim Brook Honda of Winchester. You can sign up once per day at TimBrookHondaATVGiveaway.com. 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You'll see where it'll take you. There'll be something to the top right. You click on that. It'll just take you straight down to the registry. Register your name. It takes you maybe 2 minutes, if that, and you do that once per day. 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Now, do that. Keep doing it through the month of May. And then again, 3 weeks from this Saturday, 3 weeks from tomorrow, June the 6th, be at Tim Brook Honda of Winchester because you got to be present that day to win the ATV. I don't want to pull your name and you're not there, and then I'm sad because you can't win. Don't do that to me. I'm going to be sad if that happens. So make sure you're there Saturday, June 6th. 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
18: Here's your Panhandle News Network forecast. This afternoon will be pleasant with a mix of clouds and sunshine reaching a high of 72. Tonight will be partly cloudy with a low of 45. Tomorrow will be warmer as sunshine gradually gives way to clouds with a high of 86. Tomorrow night is expected to be mostly cloudy with a few showers and a low of 61 on Sunday. Anticipate a mix of clouds and sun with scattered thunderstorms and very warm temperatures.

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1: 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I'm Parker Stone. As always, thank you for spending the workday with me. We got Danielle coming up at the turn of the 3 o'clock hour. She's got you through the rest of the workday and launching you into the weekend. Matchbox 20, Lewis Capaldi, Rick Springfield on the way. Have a great rest of your Friday. I look forward to seeing you at Floor Pools tomorrow. I'm there at 1230 Winchester Avenue from 10 until noon tomorrow. I'll be excited to see you. And of course, keep it on Today's 97.5.
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13: Here's your Panhandle News Network forecast. This afternoon will be pleasant with a mix of clouds and sunshine reaching a high of 72. Tonight will be partly cloudy with a low of 45. Tomorrow will be warmer as sunshine gradually gives way to clouds with a high of 86. Tomorrow night is expected to be mostly cloudy with a few showers and a low of 61 on Sunday. Anticipate a mix of clouds and sun with scattered thunderstorms and very warm temperatures with a high of 85. With the AccuWeather forecast, I'm meteorologist Joe Lundberg on today's 97.5.

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0: Today's 97.5, more music and better variety. Leaving a mess for someone else to clean tops the list of kitchen relationship disputes. A survey of 2,000 adults found 80% have argued with their partner in the kitchen. 25% said this room causes more fights than any other space except for the living room. Not cleaning while cooking, hovering over partners, and different cleanliness standards also spark conflicts. This does happen in my home, I have to say. The study revealed 44% believe small kitchen arguments often escalate into bigger fights. Nearly half of couples rarely cook together, citing speed and overcrowding as reasons. Despite tensions, 78% take pride in cooking for partners. Poor hygiene represents the biggest cooking red flag at 40%.
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2: 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On 81 on that northbound side between 50 and Route 7, traffic's pretty heavy. And then both directions as you go on 81 past Tavern Road, and then on the northbound side, Williamsport off and on past Halfway Boulevard. 70 westbound, traffic slows 355 over to 340, and then you're going to slow at 40, and that's going to take you over to Sharpsburg Pike. 70 Hagerstown to Hancock, traffic is good. 15 Leesburg to Luckett's, traffic's heavy, and you're also going to slow when you get to St. Clair Lane to Point of Rocks. Route 9 to the Berlin Turnpike, heavy. Heavy on the approach to Hillsboro, and then you're going to slow Cider Mill Road to Harpers Ferry Road. Westbound 340 in Harpers Ferry, traffic's all busy. I'm Allie Oakley with traffic.
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8: Here's your Panhandle News Network forecast. Tonight, expect partly cloudy skies with a low temperature of 45. Tomorrow will be warmer as sunshine gradually gives way to clouds, reaching a high of 86. Tomorrow night is forecasted to be mostly cloudy with a chance of a couple of showers and a low of 61. Looking ahead to Sunday, anticipate a mix of clouds and sun with widely scattered thunderstorms and very warm weather with a high of 85. Sunday night will be mostly cloudy with a low of 61. With the AccuWeather forecast, I'm meteorologist Jason Caterina on today's 97.5.

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0: A Michigan man recently won a $1 million Powerball prize after using the same set of numbers for about 30 years. Steven says he first received the numbers from Zoltar, the fortune-telling machine, during a trip to Las Vegas. Yeah, the same one that's in Big, and he makes a wish and becomes, you know, a young guy again. And he has used it in lottery games ever since. After receiving an email the morning after the drawing, he realized he had won the $1 million, and he plans to use the money to pay off his home, take a vacation, and save for retirement.
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3: 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On 81 between Winchester, Martinsburg, and Hagerstown, I don't see any accidents. 70 westbound slows, 355 over to 340. South Mountain slows, and from there on westbound 70 to get over toward Sharpsburg Pike, traffic is going to be pretty heavy. On 15, Leesburg to Luckett's Point of Rocks, traffic's going to slow in pockets. Route 9 slowing at the Berlin Turnpike, Hillsboro, off and on to Harper's Ferry Road. Then you're fine to get into Charlestown and Martinsburg. 340, before you got over to the Potomac River, there was an accident. Traffic slows through there. It's pretty heavy getting into Charlestown, and you still have some of that closure going on at Withers LaRue Road. I'm Allie Oakley with traffic.
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4: Here's your Panhandle News Network forecast. Tonight, expect partly cloudy skies with a low temperature of 45. Tomorrow will be warmer as sunshine gradually gives way to clouds, reaching a high of 86. Tomorrow night is forecasted to be mostly cloudy with a chance of a couple of showers and a low of 61. Looking ahead to Sunday, anticipate a mix of clouds and sun with widely scattered thunderstorms and very warm weather with a high of 85. Sunday night will be mostly cloudy with a low of 61. With the AccuWeather forecast, I'm meteorologist Jason Caterina on today's 97.5.

0: 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All 7 audiobooks, complete magic. On 81 between Winchester, Martinsburg, and Hagerstown, I don't have accidents. It is going to slow as you ride through Williamsport, though. 70 westbound slowing, 355 over to 340. And then you're going to find more delays when you get to Mapleville Road. From there, it's just going to stay heavy over toward Sharpsburg Pike and Downsville Pike. On 15, it's still pretty busy leaving Leesburg. Heavy getting into Luckett's off and on to Point of Rocks. Route 9 in the Berlin Turnpike busy. Heavy going into Hillsboro, and that's going to take you over to Stony Point Road in that traffic circle. Then you're going to slow Cider Mill Road, and that takes you over to Harper's Ferry Road. After that, to Charlestown. Looks like traffic's okay. I'm Allie Oakley with traffic.
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2: 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On 81 between Winchester, Martinsburg, and Hagerstown, not a lot to complain about here. It looks like traffic is working its way through. Now, it looks like on Middleway Pike at Sulphur Springs Road, we've got some activity there slowing you down. 70 westbound, traffic slows 270 over 340, South Mountain into Hagerstown, and then you're fine into Hancock on the westbound side. Now, the eastbound side, we've got a new report of an accident on the eastbound side of 70 just after 522. 15 leaving Leesburg to Luckett's very heavy. Then you're going to slow St. Clair Lane to Point of Rocks. Route 9 lined up at the Berlin Turnpike, Hillsboro to Harper's Ferry Road. I'm Allie Oakley with traffic.
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10: Here's your Panhandle News Network forecast. Tonight, expect partly cloudy skies with a low temperature of 45. Tomorrow will be warmer as sunshine gradually gives way to clouds, reaching a high of 86. Tomorrow night is forecasted to be mostly cloudy with a chance of a couple of showers and a low of 61. Looking ahead to Sunday, anticipate a mix of clouds and sun with widely scattered thunderstorms and very warm weather with a high of 85. Sunday night will be mostly cloudy with a low of 61. With the AccuWeather forecast, I'm meteorologist Jason Caterina on today's 97.5.

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After you rise and shine with Rona, it's an hour of commercial-free variety from the 80s to now. 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

0: dining like our dogs. Now listen to this. This is the advice from diet and fitness coach Krista Scott Dixon. Here's what dogs get right about eating, according to Dixon. First, they stick to a routine. Yeah, they do. The routine is dictated by us, their owners, but you probably feed your dog at set times every day. I do. And if you're late and you're trying to sleep in, your dog's going to let you know it's breakfast time, right? But Dixon believes if we all ate at the same time every day, we'd eat less and have healthier digestion. And that's because when the body anticipates eating, it starts pumping out digestive enzymes in preparation. Eating at set intervals keeps our hunger hormones from going haywire. Here's another reason to eat like your dog. All he does when he eats is eat. He doesn't watch TV or scroll through Facebook with his paw. And according to the University of Minnesota, when we focus on our food and enjoy the flavor and texture, we naturally feel more satisfied. And then, just like our dog, we should go for a walk right after eating. According to the American Medical Association, a 15-minute walk is scientifically proven to improve digestion and control blood sugar. Again, from diet and fitness coach Krista Scott Dixon, I love this. We should all be dining like our dogs.
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